more guns than my ops. I got more guns than a cop. In a mansion all alone, but I got 4 guns in the spot. I got 2 inside of the bed and got some more guns at the top. And I don't trust this I'm laying with, like, boy, you gotta stop. You can't even sleep. I just seen my bro from the 4th grade and we ain't even speak. He stuck in his ways, he want my life. They ain't even deep. I've been out of LA with 50 shots ever since PNB. I swear to God, this real. You don't want me at the white party, what the f*** you want me to kill? Huh? You don't want me at the right party with the rich folks busting deals?

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I've been on 30 drills. And when I think, I still feel for my youngest in the field. He catch a kill, go pop a 30. He don't even know if they real. My bro wanted me to ride. I was riding with him since we was little. Head labels on my line. They saying it's worth 20 mil. He try and go on hits, put a couple more hats on his steel. I had to go.

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Left his mama in the hood, she ain't even get a couch. Knowing he beefing with some, he ain't even get her out. Got me thinking really deep, like what this street really about. Like if I slide for these, would they really come get me out? Ever do time for some, now I hit you till you out. 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
2: mapenduka
3: mapenduka na kore ne
2: no
3: mona
2: jikwe
3: kujevi
2: o jikwe
3: o mi simson na
2: simson
3: ndo ala go kore hasa
2: ala go kore
3: economic development officer
2: mojirata chicho chichuru
3: Korea
2: Sound Council. Now, what are you expecting from the speech of the governor maybe for this morning?
3: We want to hear more about creation, opportunities for young people to get jobs. We want to hear about agro-processing, how we can add value through our agricultural prospects and also the mining areas that we are having. How are we benefiting as Kunene region? Basically, we want to hear from those areas.
2: What are the challenges? Maybe within your town, then, Korea itself.
3: Every town.

has their own challenges. We have a lack of employment opportunities. We have lack of resources. But then we are managing with our strategies that we are having. But we need also that empowerment so that we can, you know, go to sustainable growth for the town of Korihal.

0: We arrived yesterday. Safe here.
1: But maybe today is a special day, a magnitude one. What are you expecting from the speech of the governor?
0: The expectation that I'm going to hear is about the progress of the region, as well as the challenges that we are still facing, and also see what can we do better to achieve that.
1: And your town is having many challenges there.
0: Yeah, we've got many challenges because of unemployment and also the infrastructure development. We also need investors to come and develop this.
1: Where by your name?
0: Pardon?
1: Thank you very much. We will meet later after the speech of the government agency. You wanted to speak up there.
0: Yeah, thank you very much.
2: So we came to support the governor, and then at least we are here as the regional councillor of Punene region.
1: But what you are expecting from the speech?
2: No, we just want to hear how the development of the region is going. Actually, what is happening, we can see that at least there's something moving in the region. So we are happy to hear from the governor because we are part and parcel of this development, and then things are happening in the region. When you see in my constituency, at least there's a special school which has been built. The roads have started already for Korihas and Ocho. Korihas and Kamanyap is started already. So things are moving. And the soccer field is also was launched. So at least we are going to have a soccer field where we want our people to engage in sport, our young people at least. We have seen that in the other constituencies, when you look at during our youth cup last year, Kunene region won, and we want more people to come from coming up constituency, so we are happy. And this year, you can see that at least we end up on the semi-final. We are the finalists, and then we did not make it, but we are happy that to see our young people engaging in sport. So that's how we want to see what is happening in other constituencies.
1: Moro.
3: How are you?
1: Good, how are you?
3: Good.
1: Tell me maybe the importance of this SORA for the region.
3: The importance of SORA is it's a constitutionally regulated body. It's an event that is constitutionally, in fact, regulated. It's by the Act of Parliament, and it's the requirement of the Constitution of the Republic of Namibia that each regional governor must deliver State of the Region address after the president has addressed the nation. And it must happen on an annual basis, and it's where the governors must update the residents of the region on the developmental aspects in various constituencies, and then also the councillors are also required to attend in terms of the provisions of the law. It's a council event where councillors must be present, and then the governor has then to address the residents of the region. But then the constituency councillors like us now, and the councillor for Ocho constituency, we have the legal obligation to ask pertinent questions to the governor relating to the challenges and developmental aspects of the region and the constituency. And it is also of paramount importance that we need to work together as the arms of the government, as the governor of the region, and then

councillors, we need to work in unity to deliver much needed service to the electorate, to ensure that the aims and objectives of the

0: systems of the development of the region. Therefore, it is of paramount importance that people must then, we as the councillor, the government of the day, the governor, we need to ensure that the priority areas in terms of the pillars, in terms of the Swabo Party election manifesto are met, and then services are delivered. In short.
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1: Director of Ceremonies, Honorable Victor Simon, Honorable Chairperson of the Kunene Regional Council, Honorable Weston Muharukwa in absentia, the Honorable Councillor Uchiri Ninguna Ihe, Councillor 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Honorable Kawekotola, the regional commander of the Namibian Police Force, Commissioner Clay, and Commissioner John Drivu, Honorable Wahekwa Herunga, member of parliament and deputy secretary general of the SWAPO party in absentia, regional councillors here present, local authority councillors here present. I note the council for Korihas, Kamanyap, Ocho, and indeed some members of the Opuo Council. I keenly note the presence of the regional councillor of Kamanyap constituency, Honorable Amutenya,

An Ocho constituency, Honorable Gaingob. CEOs of our towns, keenly note the presence of the CEO of the town of Opuo, CEO of the town of Korejas, CEO of the town village council, I'm upgrading you, of Kamanyap. Unfortunately, I'm afraid to make a mistake. I trust Ocho would also be here, but I have not seen the person personally. The mayor is noting that she is not around. The coordinator of the Swapo Party, Honorable Julius Kauyova, our traditional authorities, all of you here present, spiritual leaders, all of you here present, our heads of departments here present, under Director Shapumba, as I see you, leaders of our youth forums, through Honorable Mox Kenaumwe, conservancy leaders, members of the media, my people of my beloved Kunene region, Tai Kwas, Moro, Khuyemore, a very good morning to you all. We gather here on this Tuesday morning for one purpose, to deliberate on the state of our Kunene region, the region of possibilities. I'm certain that all of us here expect from me today to carry out more than a formality, ticking the boxes that one of the annual duties of the governor has been carried out, i.e. that the SORA has happened. The supreme law of the Republic prescribes that a regional governor shall attend a meeting of the regional council of the region for which he or she is a regional governor once every year, at which meeting shall occur after the president and cabinet attended parliament in terms of Article 32.2 hereof. During the meeting referred to in sub-Article 5, the regional governor shall address the regional council on the state of the region plan and planned activities of central government in the region, and report on activities of the previous central government for the previous year in the region, and believe and be available to respond to questions. Allow me, ladies and gentlemen, to pause here and address one anomaly and explain why we are here today. Indeed, the purpose of a meeting like this is to explain what government has done in Kunene region, what government is planning to do in Kunene region, and two, and lastly, for me to answer on behalf of central government to regional councillors, voted councillors who are representing people, to answer those questions to the people on their behalf. Late yesterday, before 5, we got information that the regional council would not attend. And true to their word, they did not, except for the two councillors. The reason cited is that apparently the lack of finance and ability to travel to Opuo. I must say that the reason is scanty, for the lack of a better word. But I believe Honorable Adams read my mind when he says, we are here to hear about the state of our region. So we are not going to venture into reasons. We are not going to venture into anything negative. We are here to charter a future for Kunene region. I am here to speak to all of you as people of the Kunene region. Indeed, it would have been easy, an easy way out for me to say, well, let's postpone this event. But it would be pretty heartless for a person, a leader of the people, to say, I will not come and address the people of Kunene region. What about the Kayotman Traditional Authority that came from Korejas? What about the

Mayor of Corrigas who is here? What about the mayor of Ocho who has traveled to come and here 400 kilometers? What about the person who came from Sesfontein? I hear Chief Kasauna is here. Who came from Sesfontein to come and listen to this address, to come and hear about where our region is? What about the person that came from Uchikoyo, where there is scanty network? Why should we deprive them of an opportunity and waste their money when we have a duty to report? The Constitution does not prevent the governor from speaking to the region. So today I'm giving the state of the region, not to the regional council per se, but to Kunene region and Namibia. The Constitution does not prevent me to give the regional council this very same statement. In fact, if I so wish, I can read this statement 10 times throughout this year. So at the time, if the regional council get to their senses, gains maturity, political maturity that is, I will go to the regional council just as I acknowledge the regional council's presence when they are not here and address them properly and respond to their questions without fear or favor and with all the love from my heart. Fellow citizens, fellow Namibians, the Constitution is not only prescriptive and compelling, but it carries with it meaning and context regarding what is required of me at this reporting meeting. Fellow citizens, it is within this context of Article 110A that a proper report must be given as to the service delivered to the people of Kunene region, the person in the savannas of Kamanyap must know the state of our region. The Aussie in the plains of Soresores and Kwatinkwas Conservancy must be made aware of the planned development by the government in their localities. The farmer in the thick bush of Ocho must have the benefit of a report of the past government activities in our region. It must matter to the Himba man herding his cattle in the Rocky Mountains of Epupa constituency that Her Excellency Netumbo Nandi Ndaitwah's government cares to report to him the true state of the Kunene region in its entirety. The Greek philosopher Socrates once said, "The unexamined life is not worth living." The state of the region is therefore, in essence, the evaluation of the state of our region and the livelihoods we derive from it, whether the livelihood that the region gives us is commensurate to the aspirations of our people and the riches that it offers. Ladies and gentlemen, fellow Namibians, my people, the duty is therefore to give a version of a true state of our beloved Kunene, as it is, as we all see it, and as we live it every day. We live in a region endowed with possibilities. Hence we say, Kunene region, the region of possibilities. Therefore, the duty is beyond mere reporting of government activities during the financial year 2025-2026, but to expose those glaring opportunities that our region presents to our people, to grab and to turn their lives into success stories. Allow me therefore, my people, to address you on the state of our infrastructure, agriculture, tourism, education, sports, health and social welfare, mining, and youth development. As part of an honest, frank analysis of the past and future of our beloved Kunene region, I want to do so with an emphasis on how we overcome our weaknesses, conquer our threats, and harness our competitive advantages in the hope that we are encouraged to exploit the opportunities that the Namibian government and the Kunene region present to us. Of course, these opportunities do not exist in a vacuum.
They exist as part of a central government policy, positions and declaration.

Chief amongst these is the SWAPO Party 2024 Election Manifesto, the SWAPO Party Implementation Plan, NDP 6, the President's State of the Region Address 2026, the Budget and Appropriation Bill 2025-2026, and the MTEF. This provides the background to my submissions this morning, Kunene Region. It is also therefore my duty to report on how our SORA 2025 theme last year, shifting from promise to wealth and progress, has fared and impacted our region. Dr. Netumbo Nandi-Ndaitwa, Her Excellency Dr. Netumbo Nandi-Ndaitwa delivered her State of the Nation address on 8 April 2026 under the theme Advancing Towards the Realization of Vision 2030. It goes without saying that our region, under the leadership of Her Excellency's government, must align and is aligned to the affirmation of Vision 2030 as emphasized by the 8th Administration through the Head of State. I therefore take this theme and localize it to speak to the peculiarities of our region and the realities faced by the people as we march towards 2030. Fellow Namibians, while Namibia looks forward and remains on track for Vision 2030, it is my considered view that we must endeavor at all costs to move at a pace faster than most regions in the country, to give ourselves a chance to arrive at this developmental state with the rest of Namibia. In Namibia, rural areas are found to be poorer than urban areas. That's a fact. The biggest problem is the interconnected triad of extreme poverty, staggering wealth inequality, and sky-high unemployment. The country's rural-urban divide stands at 59.3 to 25.3% respectively. It is common cause that across the 14 administrative regions of Namibia, the incidence of multidimensional poverty stands highest in Kavango West, Kavango East, and the Kunene region at 6.4%. Unsurprisingly, our region's rural and urban divide stands at 66.3 to 33.7% respectively. We are therefore compelled to do things in an unconventional manner. We need to think out of the box. We need to design ways to mitigate harsh weather and defy the odds presented by recurrent and unpredictable droughts. We need to find ways to minimize the adverse impacts presented by continuous regional low academic performance. We need our mining activities to provide aggressive capital investments. We need to transform our agricultural sector and operations for its income to justify our efforts and our long-standing belief in it. We need to tap into the talent and sportsmanship of our young people as a new source of livelihood. All this calls on us to be extraordinary leaders with a specific drive for speed in service delivery. We are therefore challenged to reject norms and bureaucracy that slow down our development trajectory. I therefore deliver the Kunene 2026 State of the Region Address under the theme Kunene Region Fast Tracking Towards 2030. Kunene Region Fast Tracking Towards 2030. Fellow leaders, fellow Namibians, we must bridge the development gaps towards 2030. We will do so with absolute precision and efficiency. Honorable members of council, those ones that are here, of course, we need to fill the cracks that manifest in our social safety nets. We must quickly change attitudes and perceptions to own critical government services such as health, policing, and education. Owning these means taking charge of our own government services, which is a responsibility that calls for a positive attitude towards public and government services. When challenges manifest in waiting times at our hospitals, the provision of medicines, consultation spaces at hospitals, we are called upon to remain positive and to tap into our imaginations for solutions rather than criticize. When our education keeps lagging behind, our approach must be to seek the motivation of the enhancement of performance of our learners and to

speak to the commitment of our educators. Fellow Namibians, the government systems must find us halfway on the way towards 2030 in all facets of our socio-economic lives. Kunene cannot afford to keep waiting with open hands until it is our turn. Namibia is too big and the needs are too many. We must initiate our drive towards catching up. Korihas can be an Ochivarongo, Opuo can be a Vinduk, and Kamanyam can be Sokobmund, of course without the sea, and Puros. Puros can be Grootfontein, and the plans are there. Puros, people from Sesfontein constituency, can be a Grootfontein, and the plans are there. They are in this speech, we shall hear. I am talking here not of the physical appearance, but the commercial activities and the economic outlook of these places. Why can't we look like them? Fellow leaders, my people of our great Kunene, traditional leaders, youth leaders, honorable councillors, business leaders, I see Aheno is here, and all those who are serving in various capacities at central government and elsewhere outside the region, Kunene needs you. Kunene needs us all to up our game for our collective future. Kunene is once again calling upon us to blaze the trail, to do so aggressively and purposefully. Komos kyk hoe anders streke hulle sakke aanpak om oorwinnaars te wees. Dis wat van ons is voor. Under my leadership, this vision will be informed by statistics. Statistics that present to us threats and weaknesses, the challenges that we must mitigate. Statistics that present to us our strengths and opportunities on which we rely to accelerate our development trajectory towards 2030. I reiterate, no threat or weakness is too big a challenge for us to induce the economic boom we need to create wealthy, healthy, happy, and progressive inhabitants of Kunene region. We stand at nothing to reach at that. Fellow Namibians, this is what drives me on a daily basis. Let us join hands in creating a Kunene economy that others cannot imagine could be ours. Let us give our people the quality of life our people deserve, for we are the richest region in Namibia. The statistics are favorable and the conditions are right. The time for Kunene region is now under the 8th administration and a president who champions economic growth through macroeconomic stability and growth, industrialization and trade, tourism industry for Kunene. Natural resource management and beneficiation for Kunene. Energy infrastructure for Kunene. Sports for Kunene. Youth development for Kunene. 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Education and training for Kunene. Quality health and social services, Director Shapumba, for Kunene. Access to land and housing and sanitation for Kunene. International relations for Kunene. These are the things that Her Excellency Netumbo Nandi-Ndaitwah prescribes for us to push for as leaders. Under Her Excellency's vision for Namibia and Kunene in particular, there is a slot for everyone. All of us can champion transformation in any sector that we know we can make a positive impact. Chagala Pimbunguha can run away with agriculture. Pete House in Ocho can run away with agriculture. Njoroka Chieura can shape the mining boom. Mamika Sauna and Conseta can open the doors of sports for many sports personality. Jenelly Matundu can open doors of international relations for her region. Pete Mostert can lead the way into retail for many. Deli Mutota can transform our water infrastructure. Director Fredericks can accelerate her impact on the education sector under the 8th administration. Director Shapumba has an opportunity to harness the power of all our communities for positive

positive impact on the health sector. We can all have an impact. Let us own our region. Let us own Kunene region, people. And the speed at which our development towards 2030 occurs. And Kunene will be just fine. Let us own this region. I reiterate, the statistics are favorable, Comrade Mox. And the time for Kunene is now. As a champion of research-based policy and decision-making, I urge all of us to keep statistics at heart in policy formulation and in all our decisions. I urge all town councillors and regional councillors and all of those who serve to keep statistics at heart. Epupa constituency is statistically the most populated constituency, accounting for 26,491 of the 120,762 inhabitants of Kunene region, followed by Opuwe Urban, accounting for 23,934, and Sesfontein has the lowest population size at 8,845 inhabitants. These numbers are growing every year. Kunene's population is growing at a pace faster than the country's average. Korihas is growing at 1.8%. The Pupa's population is growing at 3.4%. Opuwe Urban grows at 5.3%. Opuwe Rural is growing at a mere 0.3%. Ocho is growing at 3.9%, and Kamanyap at 2.5%. Our average population growth as a region stands at 2.7%, which is higher than the 1.95% national population growth in 2026. This is all the more reason why this theme is appropriate and why we must double our efforts, because increasingly we have more mouths to feed. Our town services have heavier burdens to carry, CEO of Kamanyap. Our maternity wards are becoming more and more essential, and our security cluster needs to continue evolving with our region, Commissioner John Dwethu. It is unsurprising that Opuwe Rural and Ocho accounts for Opuwe and Ocho constituencies account for the two of these highest population growth rates in the region. Sadly, it paints a picture of urbanization towards the two business hubs of the region. We will note that Sesfontein and Opuwe Rural have the least population growth rates. It is clear that as leaders, we need to answer the question of economic opportunities in these two areas for them to become vibrant and attractive as the rest of the region. Last year, I highlighted the income per capita for our region stands at 2,000. I further lamented that social grants comprised the biggest part of that household income. I bemoaned that the vast majority of our people do not have disposable income to spend beyond the most basic necessities. I'm the first to admit that my people in Kunene are just surviving. We need not to look far for evidence that Kunene is just surviving without resources for luxury and a better quality of life. If you walk through our streets, the streets of Sesfontein, Okangwati, Korihas, Kamanyap, Opuwe, and count the number of homes that have been painted over the last 3 years, it is tough to find ordinary people who have just painted their homes to look nice and to give our towns facelifts. Schools will vouch for me, I'm sure, if I say they find it hard to raise meaningful money from the school parents during fundraising events. These are things that are easy to achieve when society is doing well. But at this level of poverty, this level of poverty is a clear impediment towards the region's arriving at 2030 with the rest of Namibia. In fact, I concede that income disparity constitutes one of the things that we need to fix and to do with urgency if our people are to buy into the belief that Vision 2030 is attainable for Kunene region too. However, this address will highlight 2025-2026 year have been a year where the 8th administration has laid serious foundations to improve

improve our people's incomes and quality of lives through government, private initiatives and investments. Fellow Namibians, our problems must not define us. Our challenges cannot dictate our future. I refuse for our Kunene region to look like its problems. We cannot appear poor because we do not have sufficient disposable income. We have a choice to throw a petty party and allow our people to wallow in poverty, or to take ownership and responsibility towards how our towns look and what they say about us as a people. Let us take ownership towards the outward appearance and command to be given our due respect. I pause here and urge our town councils to give emphasis to our outward look. To this end, the Governor's Office will shortly be announcing a drive that we will be calling the Kunene Facelift. This will be a drive to collect funds for our localities, Korihas, Kamanya, Opuo, where we will collect resources and seek assistance from philanthropists to ensure that we can start painting houses in our towns. Just a simple paint. As we do that, Dade Jimmy, I think you brought yourselves to the slaughter. I see Dade Sebulon is also here. You brought yourselves to the slaughter. I urge all our business owners in our towns that are prominently located along our main streets to give their businesses, through a simple paint roller and a brush, a facelift. It will go a distance into making our towns look good. Having laid this background, fellow citizens, allow me now to turn to the performance of our region in respect of the mentioned specific sectors. These are divided into three. The social welfare sectors that presents the strength of our region towards 2030, the sectors that are critical to supporting our drive towards 2030, and the sectors that present the low-hanging fruit for fast-tracking our development journey towards Vision 2030. During this address, I will report on the activities of the sectors, unpacking the strengths, weaknesses, opportunities and threats specific to each sector in the context of our theme, Kunene Region Fast Tracking Towards 2030. Fellow citizens, as I start with the social sector, regrettably, a total number of 1,793 individual cases of social ill were reported to the Division of Gender and Social Welfare. 129 cases of substance abuse were reported. 89 cases of attempted suicide was reported. And 46 cases of gender-based violence were reported. These statistics are indicative of cracks within our families and social settings. If not dealt with and minimized, they will continue to pose a threat to our development as a region. We take an example. These 1,793 cases are happening in our homes and are impacting our school learners' performance and eventually our whole regional performance. The 129 substance abuse cases are robbing homes of bread money, are resulting in further social ills. The 89 attempted suicide cases are 89 too many mothers, fathers, our children, and other productive residents of Kunene region that see no hope for tomorrow. The 2026 gender-based violence cases, or the 46 gender-based violence cases, are 46 cases too many that we are exposing our region to. Statistically, a household in Kunene comprises of three individuals. If one is to say that 1,793 social ill cases were recorded, this means
at least 5,300

179 people in Kunene are exposed to some sort of social ill. Now, these are the reported cases. How about those that are not? These statistics

continues to respond to the growing social challenges facing our communities. The division of the marginalized communities continue to support vulnerable, destitute households, particularly amongst the Olatwa, Olachimba, and San communities. Through the special feeding program, monthly rates are provided to 2,354 beneficiaries in Ocho, Kamanyap, and Epupa constituencies. These rations go a long way, not only in eliminating hunger, but also government's attempts to curb social ills, exploitations, and abject poverty. The division also provides transport assistance to 302 learners from rural areas in Ocho and Epupa constituencies, respectively. In education support, a state-of-the-art early childhood development center was constructed at France Serenkop in collaboration with the Palm of Life Fund. The renovation and construction of works were also undertaken at the David Kamkhab Primary School, while the Ongava and Haikum joint venture supported hostel block renovations. In agriculture, a two-hectare community garden was revived at Farm Balalaika for the Haikum San community. And fencing and material was provided for the envisaged Ahomba community garden awaiting feasibility studies. These interventions align with NDP 6 priorities on social protection, disability mainstreaming, indigenous minorities, food security and community resilience. The Directorate of Disability Affairs continued to strengthen inclusion and access to services for persons with disabilities. To this end, the government has distributed 45 wheelchairs to persons with disabilities. During the year under review, 64 new persons with severe disabilities were identified and assessed under the individual support program. 80 assessment forms were forwarded for approval for social grants. In addition to the 64 with severe disabilities, another 265 persons with disabilities were identified and registered. A total number of 331 persons with disabilities were therefore referred for various services, while 191 accessed different services, including 24 youth with disabilities linked to temporary employment opportunities. The region has also identified and assessed 8 students with disabilities for funding, with several students supported in tertiary education. Inclusion must not be symbolic. It must be practical. A just Kunene is a region where persons with disabilities are seen, supported, and empowered. This approach tells us that we need everyone on our journey towards Vision 2030. Persons with disabilities are not necessarily incapable. They are mostly just different abled. And as Kunene region, we care to use every single human capital at our disposal towards 2030. We therefore thank the government and the directorate in mainstreaming differently abled Namibians. Ladies and gentlemen, it is impossible to create livelihoods we want without a healthy society. My people, we must take care of ourselves. For what is the point of creating wealth when you cannot enjoy the wealth due to ill health? Therefore, we must appreciate the work that Director Shapumba and our health professionals are doing around the region to keep us healthy and alive. The Ministry of Health and Social Services recorded commendable progress during the year 2025-2026 financial year. I'm informed that the Kunene Directorate of Health and Social Services achieved 100% antiretroviral treatment. 92 of the tuberculosis patients that were treated were successful treatments and lives were saved. The Directorate achieved 90% antiretroviral load suppression and 89% continuity of care. Not to detract from this success, but I urge the community leaders to take hands with health professionals to ensure that we reach maximum antiretroviral suppression, that we reach 100% continuity of care and zero new HIV infection rates.

I'm informed that maternal child health indicators improved significantly. During the period under review, maternal mortality ratios improved to 37.5 from a baseline of 139. Neonatal mortality reduced to 50.5 per thousand lives, while under five mortality reduced to 5.1 per thousand lives. Cervical cancer screenings exceeded its target, reaching 433 women against the target of 400. Please clap hands for Director Shekumba. After we clap hands for you, Director Shekumba, the latter service is a very, very critical gynecological service for our mothers. I urge that we challenge ourselves and push the boundaries by setting new challenging targets for this year. Maybe let's try 1,000 to reach 1,000 people. A total of 176 staff members were recruited across clinical, allied health, administrative and support categories, including 113 enrolled nurses, 18 registered nurses and 8 medical officers. The Environmental Health Service also made progress, I'm informed. Indoor residual spraying reached 91.2% of target coverage. That's to prevent against malaria. The region distributed 13,070 long-lasting insecticide-treated nets against malaria once more, treated 289 open water bodies and distributed 75,828 water purification units. Our health inspectors also inspected private health facilities, conducted professional inspections and community trainings. Fellow citizens, I urge us all again to take ownership of our public health system. Health remains central to leapfrogging Kunene into 2030. Because a productive region must be a health region, our health facilities are critical to our health, and health professionals are at the center of ensuring a healthy citizen. We know the sector continues to face constraints. The lack of medicine is one that has lately reared its head. I can assure you that the 8th administration is working around the clock to ensure that expectations of our citizens are met. We require just a little patience. The other night, I received a call from one Tapi who was lamenting about the lack of ambulances, and our people are abundantly aware of the level of service they need from our public health sector. This is indeed a sign that the ministry continues to raise the bar, and therefore expectations also. When you travel to other communities and countries, you realize not many nations can boast of a health sector that we do. So this sector remains one of our strengths and presents opportunities towards Vision 2030. That said, we need to benchmark against the best. Therefore, Director, I urge that we clear up shortcomings that are within our reach of the region. Equally, I urge our people to recognize and understand the strenuous conditions under which our people operate to make sure that service is delivered. These health professionals are human beings with flesh, blood, and emotions. They are our children. Kunene has a very good example in the form and name of the late Mr. Kamendu. May his soul continue to rest in peace. The jack of all trade. A mortuary assistant who doubled as almost everything at the Koriha State Hospital and actually succumbed to death during the execution of an ambulance driver's duties. That's the level to which our people go to help us. They do everything. This level of commitment must motivate us to own our health sector, to become problem solvers rather than complainants. The commitment of our

health professionals must teach us the patience and appreciations. Can we please give the ministry a round of applause? This appreciation, I urge, must be extended to the Ministry of Safety, Immigration through the Directorate of Home Affairs, Immigration and Civil Registration and Border Management. The department and the police force. The ministry continues to provide important safety, policing and civil registration, immigration and border control services. I must highlight also that Namibia's correctional services, the Namibian Correctional Services, has also become an integral part of the Kunene region through the work that they do and envisage to carry out at the new Kawako Otavi Correctional Facility. The statistics earlier highlighted depicts a positive population growth. It is not only because of biology and our maternity wards. The net immigration is a factor in our population growth. While we recognize that people migrate for opportunities where they can make a better living, immigration must happen within the confines of the laws of the receiving state, failing which immigration can pose a threat. As such, we must commend the work of the Directorate of Immigration. During the year under review, the Directorate processed a combination of passports, visas, permits, citizenships to a total of 2,102 across Opuwo, Ocho, and Korihas, collecting 332,500 Namibian dollars in revenue for the state. A total of 411 illegal immigrants were apprehended, of whom 18 were charged and successfully prosecuted. A total of 401 illegal immigrants were deported. Surely more must be done to document immigrants and to ensure that every foreigner in Namibia and in Kunene at large, in Namibia at large and in Kunene, is known and accounted for. Opuwo today increasingly looks like a border town, and Ocho today increasingly looks like Opuwo. It is clear that these two towns have become doorways for migration and havens for undocumented immigrants. These are just facts. While we appreciate that immigrants help us to fill the gaps in sectors that Namibians do not desire to be employed in, it is imperative that all those who are within the borders of Namibia should be accounted and recorded. It should be documented and recorded and accounted for. Indeed, the lack of officially gazetted border posts between Kunene region and our northern neighbors continue to be a concern. Please give me a chance to drink water.

I ended where I was saying. The lack of officially gazetted border posts between Kunene region and our northern neighbors continues to be a concern and a catalyst to illegal immigration between the two countries. This matter has, however, been on the radar of government for years, with Onungurura and Ochimuhaka having been approved for gazetting. I urge that documentation and control must be a focus for the current year for the division. I am mindful that the ministry conducted consultations on this matter on 22 May 2026. We await the results.

results and implementation of positive changes for this, from these consultations. The Directorate has registered a total of 3,824 births within the region. Of these, only 310 were registered within the year of birth, meaning 3,514 are late registrations. By 2023, only 66.2% of children under 5 in Kunene had been registered in the year of their births. Fellow leaders, civil registration means and remains central to identity and dignity. Our communities must be sensitized of the importance of registering births well in advance, and not when there is a need for social benefit and other public service, public services. Equally, technocrats must be mindful of the need to reach the communities where they live and pursue this practice aggressively. No child should be excluded from school because of missing documents. No vulnerable person should be denied a grant because of a lack of identity. No citizen should be invisible in the records of the state. In this regard, I thank the Ministry for the targeted mobile outreach programs that saw registration of 1,652 citizens in Ocho, Korihas, Kamanyap, and Sesfontein. I am happy the Ministry continues another outreach that is currently underway for civil registration to the Ovata or the Chimba communities within our region. Our people are urged to take advantage of this outreach. We further applaud the Directorate for the 7,386 identity document applications processed during the year under review. The Governor's office remains open to support ideas that will assist us in ensuring that we account for every person working on our soils in Kunene region. Not only to guard our farmers from threats of farm borehole water pump theft, livestock theft, arson and other crimes related to illegal immigration, such records will also provide our region with necessary statistics to know the human capital available to support us in our journey towards 2030. In law enforcement, the Namibian Police Force continue to be one of the best performers of our public service in the region under the leadership of Commissioner Clay. Can you please give Commissioner Clay a round of applause? The Namibian Police Force in Kunene recorded a positive downward trend in reported crimes during the period under review. Total reported crime decreased from 2,683 in 2024 to 2,282 cases in 2025, representing a reduction of 401 cases, approximately 15% lower. These improving trends continue into 2026, the current year. For the period between January and March, the reported cases decreased from 559 cases in 2025 to 525 cases in 2026 for the same period, representing a reduction of 4.4%. The major crimes concerned also declined between 2025 and 2026. Assault cases decreased from 487 to 417, a reduction of 70 or 14.4 cases. Housebreaking decreased from 280 to 268, a reduction of 4.3%. General stock theft decreased from 267 to 230, a reduction of 37 cases and 13.9%. Robbery decreased from 39 to 30, a reduction of 23.1%. Murder cases from 10 to 5, a reduction
of 50%. Rape cases from 56.

to 44, a reduction of 12 cases and 21%. Overall data shows that all listed major crimes categories declined in 2025. However, assault, housebreaking remains the dominant crime concerns in the region. Despite the reduction, violence is still happening, it seems. The reduction in crime is attributed to improved policing methods, early interception of offenders, strengthened public visibility, targeted police operations, and enhanced cooperation with communities through neighborhood watches and farmers' anti-crime structures. These partnerships have improved community-based crime prevention and strengthened public safety. This is when we talk of owning our public service. However, the region continues to face operational policing challenges. The major constraints including poor network coverages in many areas, weak communication systems, and poor infrastructure, which makes it difficult for police officers to quickly reach certain areas of jurisdiction. But government is busy working, and the speech will show later. We thank Commissioner Clay and his entire force for the professionalism they continue to depict and the efficient crime prevention service we enjoy. We are safer because of you. The police force has been a major driver of employment in the region, with a staff complement of 929 members. We are glad to have had 131 new graduates for Kunene region in the last intake. Indeed, the presence of a professional force in the region deters perpetrators of crime. It gives confidence that perpetrators of crime will be apprehended, tried, and if convicted, be channeled to the correctional services for rehabilitation and correction before they return to society. Hopefully, as reformed members of our society, Commissioner John Duthu. This is why Kunene region is happy at the presence of the correctional services at Kaokotavi. Please give them a round of applause. We will continue to support the good community-based work and the service that the correctional services is engaged in. Not in my speech, but the correctional services has made sure that Otavi has a clinic that wasn't there before. Collaborative work between the ministries of government and community. In due course, I'm informed they will also be making sure that food security of the region is ensured from Kaokotavi. Commendable work. Let's give him another round of applause. The above highlighted constitutes our social sectors that amount to strengths in our region's path towards 2030. I now turn to the sectors that are critical enablers to fast-tracking towards 2030. Education remains one of the sectors that is a bridge between poverty and opportunity. Fellow citizens, parents, education is the elephant in the room. You cannot talk of development if the foundation of our young people is not set for molding their personalities, mentality, and physical preparedness for the region we want to create. If I am to be frank about the state of our education, I would say it presents one of our weaknesses for the region. Whilst education is an enabler, the current weakness and the lack of performance from our learners stand in the way for us to build sustainable wealth and to create a workforce that can cope with the level of development that is due to our region. The problem, ladies and gentlemen, is that it takes 12 years to take a child through formal education and an average of another 4 years to completely train a professional or an artisan. That is a full

16-year education cycle. Since independence, fellow members of Kunene region, we've had two of these cycles. The question is, can we say with confidence that we have at least used one of these cycles to create a generation of citizens that can propel Kunene region to the next level? The answer is not in emotions, but statistics. Numbers don't lie. What truths are the numbers reflecting about our regional preparedness and participation in pre-primary organized learning? What are the numbers saying about our net enrollment and rate of completion at primary level? Our lower secondary and senior secondary rate completion? And what are the numbers saying about the score of our top learning institutions in relation to the rest of the country? These questions will tell us where our education system is in relation towards our vision 2030. Kunene's literacy rate for persons aged 15 years and above stands at 63.9%, confirming that education remains one of the region's highest development impediments. We cannot run away from that. Education, therefore, is a central part for our strategy to fast-track our development of our human capital upon which the region will rely as we head towards 2030 and beyond. I'm informed that overall, the plans are to focus on expanding access to education, improving school infrastructure, strengthening specialized education, renovating aging facilities, and addressing rural service gaps, especially in underserved constituencies such as Epupa, Opuwa rural, and Opuwa urban constituencies. Therefore, in the 2025-2026 financial year, the government, through the directorate, implemented several major capital projects across the region. These include the construction of the Kunene Resource School in Kamanyap, Phase 1, which has reached 95% completion, Honorable Nico, with a hostel block, classroom blocks, ablution facilities, kitchen, dining hall completed, while electrical connection remains pending. The directorate also constructed Module 2 classroom blocks with storerooms and ablution facilities at several schools, including Etoto West Primary School, KM Maundu Primary School, Katutura Primary School in Opuwa, Ocho Project School, and Elias Kamhap Combined School that I've earlier talked about. 8 classrooms and administration offices, computer laboratories, school libraries, and ablution blocks at Omusaso and Okongo Combined Schools were constructed and 100% complete. Please, let's clap for Medira Dhirini and her team. During the 2026 grade 12 intake, the directorate faced serious challenges with space to absorb students who upgraded their grade 11 marks from institutions such as NAMCO. I was consulted on that. The directorate ensured the temporary measures to absorb those students at Ocho Secondary School, while a new secondary school is being constructed at Otosha Port. The school project secondary school phase one progressed significantly well, reaching 98% completion in record time. We inspected this school with the mayor of Ocho. I can attest to that. It is expected that the school will be in full use by August 2026. The directorate is also renovating classroom floors at Kadutura Primary School, which is almost complete at 98%, and undertaking major renovations of classroom, dining hall, and hostels at Omureti School in Opuwa Urban. The Omureti School project has been budgeted for at $60 million. It stands at 20% implementation, whilst it is expected to be completed within 18 months. Our government, your government, Kunene region, does invest in Kunene region. The evidence speaks very loud.
other 2026, 2027 projects.

include the Kunene Resource School Phase 2 in Kamanyap, continuing at Kamanyap, with the work at 50% completion, and the Opuwa Project Secondary School, also referred to as Ochirungondo, which is at 5% implementation after fencing was completed and the contractor moved on site. The Opuwa Project Secondary School will include 20 classrooms, science and computer laboratories, and a library and ablution facilities. The Ocho Project Secondary School Phase 2 is also progressing well and at 80% completion, with physical infrastructure completed, finishing works such as tiling, painting, paving, aprons underway. The directorate also plans to drill boreholes to improve water at schools, mainly in Epupa and Opuwa rural constituencies. For the 2026-2027 financial year, the directorate plans to implement several important other projects, including the construction of three model classrooms blocks with storerooms at Kadutura Primary School, Ocho Primary School Project Primary School, KM Maundu School, and Okondaunwe Combined School. This project is budgeted for at 6.4 million and currently stands at 40% implementation. Once again, government pumping money, over $100 million and more, into Kunene region for the education of our children. What more can we say to the President of the Republic, the 8th administration, and central government? Numbers speak for themselves. Numbers don't lie. The government cares for Kunene, no matter the votes. The 2025 grade 11 results painted a bleak picture, ladies and gentlemen. Yet an encouraging picture. Encouraging picture of the level at which our students are performing and must improve. Indeed, we did not do well, but the year's performance was an improvement for the previous year. Therefore, we say it is bleak, but it is encouraging. And to me, specifically encouraging, because the engine room has consulted. I will say it, I've consulted them, the educational leadership, and I shall continue to explain why I'm saying we did not okay, but we are going to do good. I must thank Director Fredericks and her dedicated team, Deputy Shipalanga, and inspectors for notable ongoing interventions that are rolled out to improve the performance of our schools. This is engine room things. Through teacher capacity building efforts during the year 2025-2026, a total number of 817 education professionals were trained. Our teachers received training, made up of 415 primary school teachers, 296 secondary school teachers, and 106 school managers. I was invited by the leadership to address teachers of the Opuwa and the Epupa circuits in Opuwa. ETP, I think you know that. I must say, our teachers are willing to work. They're hard workers. Our students are not stupid. They are as competent as any in the country. We are not stupid. Our children can deliver. With the current leadership, I trust that we will be able to turn things around.
and that our education will be one of the catalysts for our speed towards 2030. I am pleased to report that Lieutenant General retired Ndenga Ndaitwa, the first gentleman of the Republic of Namibia, has availed himself to attend to our region for a series of motivational talks with our students. In this regard, we are planning to have a week and a half worth of motivational outreaches to a number of schools throughout the region. This initiative will include the first gentleman's addresses to the Kunene boy child. In this regard, we call on all influential achievers and role models from Kunene region to express their availability to our office to join the first gentleman in these efforts to uplift our children. We call upon absolutely everyone that is thinking that they can have an impact. Pastor Daniel Muharukwa, all of you will be required to help our children. The region is particularly grateful for various philanthropists who have continued to impact our learners through donations to our schools, especially infrastructure development. Ochinungwa Primary School, Okatumba West School, Ombavu Primary School, Okandombo Primary School, Okauwa Primary School are some of the schools that have benefited from this goodwill from our friends. Overall, Kunene region has made strong progress in expanding and improving education infrastructure, training teachers, strengthening school managements, and mobilizing donations. Fellow citizens, the continued failure is not an option. Our education system produces, we must ensure that our education system produces the desired outcome, equal to the rest of Namibia, or even better. It is evident that government has done a great deal of investment in the Kunene region to bring us to par. I'm sure Mr. Principal Chiuma and Honorable Kauyova will attest to that, having been in this region for a very long time. I therefore implore all of us to own our education system. We must all take responsibility for the discipline in our schools. We must become creative in resourcing our schools, and we must be deliberate about the output from our students. Each elected leader, each school board member, each parent, each traditional leader, each retired commissioner is important for our learners' education. Our education and the challenges associated with it must be tackled head-on, swiftly, decisively, and meticulously. In this regard, a consultation was held between the governor and the education leadership in the region surrounding a turnaround strategy for better academic performance. I have the confidence that Director Friedrichs and her team will take our young people far. Young people are important. Development is not development unless it encompasses the shaping and development of young people through education and other special youth development strategies. At the present, our 36.6% unemployment rate amongst our young people is a cause for concern and needs to be bridged to ensure that we are on course for Vision 2030. The fact that our employment rates amongst females stand at 45.7% exacerbates the problem and creates the pressing need to accelerate our efforts towards developing opportunities for our young people. Young people are worthy contenders in upscaling our production. They can employ, innovate, mine, farm, manufacture, trade, and build. I am a proud governor to say that we have not been idle on the plight
of young people. Our youth must not be spectators in the economy. This is why the government continues to aggressively pursue policies that

that are aimed at pushing young people to the fore as critical enablers of our vision towards Vision 2030. Fellow Namibians, fellow citizens, throughout the period under review, government has made it a point to aggressively pursue youth development, focusing on making serious strides in uplifting young people based on their capabilities, capacities, and ability to fit within the bigger picture of our development vision. During the period under review, government has done a great deal in laying a foundation for proper acceleration of youth development in our region, a critical enabler for fast-tracking our development towards 2030. I believe the time is right for our young people to comprise the next group of Namibian millionaires. Why not? We will provide vision, leadership, and policy to amplify the current government initiatives underway. Notable progress and efforts by government have been made to provide jobs. The road construction works between Korejas and Kamanyap has absorbed 143 young people in direct employment, with the Opuo Ochivide Road having absorbed 22 young people and aiming to absorb 178 more in the current financial year. There are 11 young people absorbed on the Opuo Ote Bridge, with the prospects of 90 more to be absorbed when the project is in full swing for the bridge construction. I am informed that the project to construct the schools, to construct schools around the region, has absorbed a total of 253 young people. 34 young people are absorbed by the Opuo Aerodrome construction project. Therefore, government has notable efforts and successes at employment creation through infrastructure development projects. As indicated earlier, the police has absorbed 131 young new officers. The Namibian Correctional Services has absorbed 60 young people from our region. The health fraternity has absorbed 176 young health professionals. I'm confident that the number of recruits on construction works throughout the region will increase drastically as the different projects reach full operation. Recruitment of 30 more employees on the Kamanyap Korejas Road will be underway in July 2026. I know Honorable Nico will be angry at me as to why I did not inform him earlier, but that's a fact. Recruitment of the Okangwati Basic Sports Facility will be underway in July 2026. That's the month starting tomorrow. Young people will be recruited in Okangwati. The recruitment for the Kamanyap Basic Sports Facilities will be underway during July next month in Kamanyap. Recruitment for the Frans Fontein Crusher will be underway in July 2026. Not next year, tomorrow. This is as a result of the foundations for development and youth empowerment that the 8th administration has laid throughout the year under review. I'm confident that our employment figures will continue to rise, as I said, throughout the current financial year. Watch the space. It is, however, noted that the jobs created this year are not the type of jobs that we can say are within the scope of empowerment needed to fast-track our region towards Vision 2030. Just the truth. State a real state of our region. Truth, veritas, numbers. Last year, I made it a point to demonstrate that our localities do not have sufficient business activities happening. We need to think out of the box in order to bring our people to the mainstream economy. It's a fact. Foundation
for the right type of jobs have been laid by the 8th administration during the year under review. Indeed, government has come through for our young people in supporting models of business operations and cooperatives that will help our young people to catch up with the rest of the country towards 2030. Funding opportunities must be exploited to tap into critical markets requisite for economic growth and business activities that are commensurate to our efforts. During the period under review, 31 youth-owned businesses were funded through the Namibia Youth Credit Scheme. That's in Kunene. Epupa Youth Investment CC received equipment valued at 300,000 under the 121 Constituency Youth Enterprise Program. 19 young women completed basic tailoring training, while 30 young people were trained in perfume production. The registration of Unified Poultry Cooperative Limited in Kamanyap and the mushroom production equipment provided to the Korihas Youth Group are positive examples of these youth enterprises that we need towards Vision 2030. Youth empowerment continues to receive our utmost attention. Government is genuine when it says, "Let us put a name to unemployment." We mean what we say when we say individuals must prosper so we can all be winners. Hunger and unemployment are personal problems to each individual young person. Every individual young person, therefore, has a part to play in improving our employment figures. Each person has the uniqueness, just as each piece of a jigsaw puzzle has its individual shape that only it can complete. To this end, the Office of the Governor has aggressively pursued youth empowerment initiatives during the period under review. Various government consultations have been brought to the region, as facilitated by the Governor's office, to engage young people with the aim to equip them with information on how to exploit government policies and to make a better living for themselves. During the year under review, the Ministry of Finance consulted a community hall packed with young people in an information session for the Youth Development Fund. This resulted in 93 young entrepreneurs being identified for funding support. Further, during the year under review, the Development Bank has broadly consulted business communities in Opuwa, in this very hall where we are standing, and again returned to the region to train the young people who succeeded in securing the National Youth Development Fund. To this end, I am proud to report that Kunene Gemstones and Polishing and the Opuwa Tannery and Leatherworks are due for funding after members were trained and are awaiting company registration with BIPA. Dewcurve Agro Supplies Youth Business from Kainatsep in Kamanyap Constituency, Honorable Nico, have received their funding and business is underway. Honorable Nico is there. I must stress, fellow leaders, Youth Development Fund is continuous. Please, and young people can continue. Young people are encouraged to continue applying. The Governor's Office continue to receive feedback on the status of various applications from financiers of the Youth Development Fund. Our office remains in contact with the applicants, guiding them as to what to amend on their proposals. We continue to lobby for many more young people to attain the needed funding to kickstart their business enterprises. Social Security Commission has attended to the region with information sharing sessions on their social funding programs around our communities. These are funding for community-based projects that we must step into to improve our localities. During the year under review, the Omakange Youth Farming Community Group is also a successful beneficiary for this fund. With our literacy rate, leaders must immerse themselves into actively helping communities to apply and lobby for the success
of these community project applications. True to our commitment to young people,

The region continues to champion models of development focusing on niche products and high-value goods. To this end, many young people obtained beekeeping training and received equipment to commence business under the Kunene Regional Capital Foundation. The young people received all equipment necessary to commence the business of beekeeping, from production to marketing of bee products. The 15 bee boxes that they received for beekeeping have been taken to a Tunda irrigation scheme in Umsati, and I'm pleased to report that the boxes are all filled with beehives and are ready to return home for production. We thank the mentor of this project, Mr. Kapuku Luchindo, for his guidance of our young people. We also thank the Directorate of Forestry in Kunene region for their continuous technical support towards our young people. Not forgetting our neighboring region under Honorable Shikongo for the beehives and bee spaces availed for us to use. The aim is that these young people will increase the beehives to a total of 200 beehives, which will make Kunene the biggest honey producing region in Namibia. Ladies and gentlemen, this is what we mean when we say leapfrogging. Think big, out of the box, and operate fast. Youth empowerment is not only a social issue. It is an economic leapfrogging strategy, therefore, in line with our vision. Government, therefore, continues to empower and focus on capacity building, infrastructure and structural changes that will impact young people's lives. Hence, the capital project for the Opuwa Multipurpose Youth Center progressed with a consultant appointed and site handover for the feasibility study and design completed in February 2026. A total of 2,608 young people accessed sexual reproduction health and rights services through the NAPA clinic in Opuwa. A further 365 young people were empowered through life skills programs across several constituencies. For that, we thank Ms. Kakongo. I saw her here. Please clap hands for her. The challenge is also upon young people not to want to become wealthy and millionaires through overnight money and unstable wealth flaunted at bars, pubs, and dance clubs. It is also not the job of leaders. It is not the job of a governor, councillor, the town council, to force young people to rise to the occasion. Young people must look for societal problems and be imaginative about long-lasting solutions to our regional problems and solutions that will earn them real wealth. Our distance from services, the lack of food production, and the processing within food production and processing within the region, the lack of water infrastructure, are all gaps that our young people can exploit to catapult our region into Vision 2030. He who masters the solution to our lack of water sources in our region will become very wealthy, because water is central to our vision and the speed at which we will operate henceforth. Young people must grab the opportunities when the conditions are right. Indeed, water remains the single most important development question in Kunene region. We need water for our agriculture, our schools, our clinics, towns, mining, and tourism. Water is life, and an abundance of water is critical for us to provide in abundance for our localities. Therefore, in line with our theme, Kunene region, fast tracking towards 2030, we say water is critical to enable, is a critical enabler for our vision. Kunene must therefore fast track the exploitation of our water sources to make use of water to make the use of water effortless for our communities, mining and agriculture operations.
Many settlements and rural communities continue to experience water scarcity, long distances to water points, borehole failures, and inadequate water infrastructure. Government has taken cognizance, Ms. Katurota, that many of our towns continue to suffer and brace through the lime-clogged water pipes, yet our towns face mammoth debts with NAM water that are impossible to clear within reasonable foreseeable time, we know. Therefore, government has made continuous efforts to improve access to clean potable water for our communities. During the period under review, existing water points were rehabilitated. 25 existing water points were rehabilitated through rural water supplies. We thank Ms. Motota and her dedicated team for that. Please give her a round of applause. Short pipelines were constructed in Opuwa Urban, Ondore, and Newland Post 14 in Sesfontein, the constituency of Honorable Nanup. Not Nanup, what's the guy's name? Web. Yes. And in Epupa constituency, the constituency of Honorable Kuoko. Please inform them when you meet them. Under community conservation and intervention, under the community conservation interventions and Kunene conservation support, a total number of 25 boreholes were drilled. From these 25, 15 were successful and 10 failed. The failed boreholes remind us, traditional leaders, that government takes serious risks with funds to cater for our communities. Therefore, I once again urge those communities who are fortunate to be first in getting water supply to take care of water infrastructure, please. The use of alternative energies for water supply is what we need in this region, and that we must move towards. To ensure that the lack of pecuniary resources does not become a barrier to access to clean, potable water. In this regard, we thank the Elephant Human Relations Aid for collaborating with government to ensure that 13 water points in the Korihas constituency and Sesfontein constituencies are converted from diesel to solar pump. Last year, I had reported that government was hard at work in determining possibilities on how water catchment can become part of the broader Kunene drought mitigation and food security strategies. Ladies and gentlemen, fellow citizens of Namibia, this here is a matter that is very close to the heart of Her Excellency the President. This was part of my initial and very, very stern marching orders. I must report that the Kunene Multipurpose Water Facility and Livelihood Enhancement Project is on the horizon in the form of one of the biggest catchment dams in the country. I'm informed the size close to that of Nekartal Dam in the south. In this regard, I thank the hard work of dedication by a team of experts and ministries. The Minister of Finance, the National Planning Commissioner Director General, the Minister of Agriculture, Fisheries, Water and Land Reform, NAM Water, the Environmental Investment Fund, and of course, Her Excellency the President for the progress made in this critical project. I therefore report that the pre-feasibility report identified a number of sites for the construction of the dam, and it is now confirmed that the most viable site for maximum benefit is that of Puros in Sesfontein constituency along the Haruseb River. I led a high-level delegation to the potential dam site, and even as a non-expert, I'm happy at the prospects of what the project could mean for our region. The technocrats, of course, are also excited at the magnitude of this life-changing project. The timelines for implementations are short, strict, as demanded by the head of state. We are on course for construction to commence during the coming financial year, with construction envisaged to be concluded by the year 2030. We are optimistic that the Kunene Multipurpose Facility, Water Facility, and Life Enhancement

The justification is therefore very clear. This will directly answer the question of economic opportunities. Economic opportunities in Sesfontein and Opuwo rural constituencies that I have earlier highlighted. The whole of Kunene region stands to be transformed through this initiative. This major strategic infrastructure is a priority for Kunene region. The project designed as a long-term water security, livelihood, climate resilience, and productive infrastructure intervention. The project has therefore been formally and on an urgent basis registered with the National Planning Commission as a priority infrastructure project. The Ministry of Agriculture, Fisheries, Water and Land Reform has committed $10 million towards the feasibility study. However, an estimated total of $50 million is needed for the feasibility study, and work is underway to ensure that the total amount is available during the midterm budget review process. The project shifts us from emergency water responses to strategic water-led development opportunities in Kunene region. I urge villages such as Varamkwele, Ocholongombe, Ochapichapi, Omuramba, Sesfontein, Okatapati, and others to put forth their interest and how they want to benefit from this water in abundance during the feasibility study consultations. Also on water, government has, through NamWater, secured water in abundance for Opuwo through the discovery and drilling of various water boreholes on the Ombalu aquifer. I don't know whether I should say this in Ochiherero. Horomende, Udiumbutuka Naomiya Mujitoporum, Yai Thapo, Mai Thapo, Nodonjombo, Ndatopora, Nomea, Nedeva, Ndirikihi, Yuvirongochino, Mbavu, Nakoupawe, Yamikumba. Horomende, Kajina Yal, Kua Hindi Rodombanj. I'm informed that NamWater drilled and tested 20 boreholes at a cost of $13.4 million. It is reported that the yield of these boreholes amount to 180 cubic liters per hour. When we talk of abundance of water as an enabler of faster move towards Vision 2030, this is the type of facts that we rely on. I'm informed that this water is provision is 70% more than what Opuwo needs. The next phase involves the design and procurement of pipelines and related infrastructure, with construction expected to commence in January 2027. We must make sure that these sources do not pass the communities from where the water emanates. This abundance must have an impact on those villages. To this effect, communication is underway with NamWater to ensure that villages through which the pipeline is passing benefits from this abundant water source. Again, young people are urged to think out of the box on the solutions they may give to societal challenges using this water and the infrastructure that government would invest in to secure this water. I also want to say this in Ochiherero. Omevanga chima yedo ko kolombadu ngumatu he nguma yako puong. 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Yeah. Development, simple development. Matu ngura katono kunyanda. The government is working. We are not playing. Honorable Kingo, Honorable Nico. Ladies and gentlemen, investments that will be unlocked by this

water sources will not be optimally used with the requisite speed unless other critical enabling infrastructure such as energy sources, roads and rail are in place. We need these to curb our infrastructural deficit that slows down our economic development transformation. I'm elated to report continuous efforts to bring Kunene to par with other regions and bridge our infrastructural deficit. The government continues to pursue the Baines Binational Hydropower Project. With the road access currently underway, the feasibility study for the power line linking Angola to Namibia has been underway and is currently at a very advanced stage. The transformation line is envisaged to transmit 400 kilovolts of electricity, covering 176 kilometers into Angola and 173 kilometers into Namibia, from the Baines to Wakana. This transformation line is expected to be in operation by 2030. I'm pleased to report that in December 2025, we commissioned the Jerez solar project in Ocho constituency, Honorable Gaingob, a 19.3 megawatt solar energy plant has been erected on Farm Jerez in Ocho district at the cost of $20 million, equivalent to $33 million in Ocho at the time of Honorable Asino as councillor there. The plant has the potential to feed 5.8 gigawatt hours of clean power annually into the 400 kilovolt Jerez substation in Ocho. Just to put it in context, this is enough to power 14,000 homes, the whole of Opuwo rural constituency with its 14,000 population. My uncle, chairperson of the regional council, was here, I was going to read what stands there to say that let's take hands and pursue aggressively to get your constituency these investments. But when they invite me, I will tell them that. The region continues to receive interests from various players in the renewable energy sector, especially the solar energy industry. The region needs energy to fast track our development. Again, I urge Namibians from all regions, not just people from Kunene, everyone, to take advantage of this opportunity that Kunene presents, as well as clean fuels and technology for cooking and emissions reduction technology. I pause here to address the town councils. Opuwo, grab the space for clean energy. Grab the space for solar energy. Korihas, do not reject clean energy. Ocho, pursue clean energy aggressively. Kamanyap, look for it. It is here. You need it. Energy, especially clean energy infrastructure, will push Kunene on the right path and at the right speed for 2030. So, this infrastructure is important for our region, is as important for our region as roads, rail and airport infrastructure. That is currently underway in the region. Road infrastructure remains one of the most important foundations of development in Kunene region. In our region, a road is not simply a road. It is access to a clinic. It is a learner reaching a school. It is a farmer reaching a market. It is a tourist reaching a conservancy. It is a miner accessing a claim. It is dignity. It provides safety and unlocks opportunity. Last year, I labored much about roads and other logistics infrastructure that can propel us into new economic activities and make Kunene a logistics hub. Therefore, allow me to be very brief on these projects during this address, especially in light of the fact that I have already earlier highlighted on the jobs opportunities that these capital projects provide and created. In this regard, the MR 76 Phase 2 section, a project between Kamanyap and Korihas Road, is underway
and is progressing well. This will form part of the

broader 416-kilometer transport corridor between Swakopmund through Hendy's Bay, Uis, Korihas, and Kamanyap. And I want to pause here also just to emphasize one thing. Last night we learned that Uis has been declared a town. Uis has become a town. And I will explain why this address is all about that, and why before 2030 that can come to Namibia, to Kunene. It is possible. It is not far off. Just believe in your government. This corridor that I've referred to from Hendy's Bay is strategic for tourism, mining, trade, agriculture, and regional connectivity. It is expected that the project construction will complete on 15 December 2027. The upgrading of the D3700 road from Opuo through Okangwati towards Omathera Tundu, particularly phase one section A from Opuo to Ochivide, is another critical project. This section covers 75 kilometers and forms part of a road of a major local and regional importance. The project started on 9 May 2025 and is estimated for completion on 10 May 2027. Again, allow me to pause. The NBC must just be patient. This road connects Namibia to Angola directly. Town councils, if permission is granted, I will be reaching to you to take some of you to Angola, because Kunene has been invited to Angola. The project has, however, been delayed, and it is likely that the completion date will be revised accordingly. I'm informed that the implementation is at 1%. It is, however, encouraging that the contractor has established site and funding is available. We should therefore see more dust in the coming weeks on the road between Opuo and Okangwati. The new Opuo Aerodrome, Phase 1 project represents a strategic investment in regional connectivity and logistics ability. It includes the construction of an access road, security fencing, guardhouse, storeroom, electrical installation and borehole system, and related external works. As of March 2026, the project has reached approximately 35% progress. Certified works amounted to 11,274,346 Namibian dollars and 29 cents, representing 29% of the approved contract sum of 29,183,034 Namibian dollars and 37 cents. The aerodrome positions Opuo as an administrative investment, tourism, mining, and logistics hub. If Kunene is to leapfrog towards Vision 2030, it must be connected by road, air, digital systems, and reliable utilities. On this project, I am of the considered opinion and urge the ministry to consider upgrading the Opuo aerodrome to a cargo airport to cater for various strategic developments that are due to the region, such as rare earths, gold, mining, grapes, and other agricultural products. Ladies and gentlemen, this leads me to the sectors that represent low-hanging fruits for our region, which comprises agriculture, sports, mining, and tourism. Agriculture is what we know. Agriculture, therefore, remains a foundation of livelihoods and survival in Kunene region. The 2023 population census shows that farming

as a main source of income has declined from 31.6% in 2011 to 16.2% in 2023. This decline is a warning sign that rural livelihoods are under pressure. This demonstrates that agriculture is not free of constraints, with drought being chief reasons amongst them. Our agriculture is therefore impeded by the lack of reliable markets. Our competitive advantage in that sector is in the availability of land and our resilience and our indigenous knowledge in our ways of farming. I'm of the considered opinion that none of these challenges are insurmountable and that a lot of work is already underway through government to mitigate these challenges. The Directorate of Agriculture, Production, Extension and Engineering Services reached 1,174 farmers through training, information days, demonstrations and mentorship. The livestock sector remains central to the economy, culture and livelihoods of Kunene region. The Directorate of Veterinary Services continue to protect animal health, improve disease surveillance and enable orderly markets of livestock and animal products. During annual vaccination campaign, 224 crash pens were targeted. A total number of 72,633 cattle were vaccinated against contagious bovine pleural pneumonia, and 21,022 cattle were tagged. A mass dog vaccination campaign vaccinated 4,857 pets, while a total rabies vaccination coverage reached 6,170 pets, about 53% coverage. Rabies awareness reached 4 schools, 53 staff members, and 1,155 learners. Pleural pneumonia surveillance sampling collected approximately 408 samples from 51 crash pens across the four constituencies north of the veterinary cordon fence. 30 casual workers were engaged for these 3 months. Kunene South Veterinary Cordon, south of the veterinary cordon fence, reported vaccination of 7,400 cattle against lumpy skin disease. In the agronomic sector, 2,564 beneficiaries were supported through ploughing and seed intervention. This notwithstanding, I must lament, fellow leaders, the directorate, that NAMSIP tractors failed Kunene region. And Honorable Nashihwa will vouch for me when I say this. Many farmers were delayed from planting. Many farmers were prevented from even putting seed in the ground. In a region where rain is as uncertain, we cannot afford lapses and expect that we will have a better prepared equipment for 2025. I expect that we'll have it for that season. By this, I mean that I want a report from the ministry on the readiness of these tractors within the next 2 weeks, since I am not finished with this detail for the purpose of this SORA. The challenges notwithstanding, the state ploughing services covered 530 hectares and supported 594 farmers, while private tractors supported 139 farmers. 27 beneficiaries benefited from 363,811 Namibian dollars in subsidies support for poultry farming, and 7 farmers benefited from $178,915.45 for horticultural production. The government spent a total of $2,022,028 Namibian dollars for agricultural related support programs in Kunene region. Please, can you please clap hands for our government?

0: times are changing. The climate is changing, and our communities must be equipped with modern agricultural techniques. The Opuru Rural constituency, through the councillors, highlighted the need to support small-scale farmers through training, feed, storage, and veterinary services. I'm pleased to note that Opuru Rural is one of the constituencies that will be directly impacted by the Kunene Multipurpose Water Facility and Livelihood Enhancement Project through irrigation. The project can help move Kunene from drought response to productive rural resilience. We must work together and get our people ready for this development. And that call goes to the Regional Councillor, Honorable Western Muharuka. In the quest to answer the question of markets, Honorable Gaingob, be pleased that I'm reporting that Ocho constituency is earmarked to benefit from the Kunene AgriHub project, where 60 farmers are due to be part of the Kunene AgriHub producers. The project will directly employ 150 young people from your constituency, Honorable. I must thank Honorable Councillor Gaingob for the first list of 30 young people that you have proposed to for employment in this regard. We will continue to rely on your support to make Ocho the breadbasket of this region. Namibia still imports 44% of its vegetable consumption. Kunene intends to fill part of this gap as we exploit our opportunities towards 2030. This hub will irrigate a combined total of 21 hectares of vegetables production and envisages producing vegetables for Ocho, Korihas, and Kunene, and Opuo. The aim of the hub is to start at commercial farmlands and move to provide livelihoods in our communal areas during the next financial year. 500,000 or half a million was spent by the governor's office to this effect. Following bi-national familiarization and technical cooperation with the Huila and Kunene provinces in Angola, Kunene region in Namibia successfully identified its horticultural potential. Our office, the governor's office, has also hosted a team of experts from Angola and championed research that shows that Kunene region is rightly positioned for various crops such as citrus, grapes, blueberries, maize, and white cowpeas. These are low-hanging fruits that our communities and our young people should venture into in order to fast-track our economic development and as we edge towards 2030. Since we are at agriculture and fisheries, I must lament the fact that Kunene region does not have any activities related to the mammoth fishing industry. No direct employment emanates from it into the Kunene region. These are 21,000 direct jobs that bypasses the region, and 14.3 billion that we have no direct impact on in money. This deficiency is largely due to the lack of a harbor. We continue to advocate for the Cape Freer Harbor Project to come to fruition in order to edge the region into the I think this project was championed during the time of Honorable Kauyoga. I can see he's saying continue. In order to edge the region into the logistics and fishing sectors, fishing companies, I must lament also, continue to exploit the marginalized identity of communities in Kunene region and Namibia at large without necessarily giving back in revenues and social responsibility, corporate social responsibility to eliminate these marginalized status. I want to extend my profound gratitude to Karibu Fishing that donated close to 300,000 towards the Kunene Regional Capital Foundation to the micro business owners of Kunene. Be pleased to take note that this money will be used as a catalyst of micro businesses in the constituencies of Opuo, Rural, Urban, and Epupa. I also pause here to say I'm pleased and grateful to Ms. Musaso for donations having been made to the office for us to enable the governor's office to give Christmas rations to our communities. Please clap for hands for her. She's not just screaming and clapping for the governor. She's doing the job. Ladies and gentlemen, fellow leaders, I turn to the sports fraternity as a low-hanging fruit to catapult Konene region into 2030. Out of the 120,762 inhabitants of Konene region, only 23,208 are above the age of 40. I'm amongst one of those, the 40s, but we are only 23,000. That is to say, 97,554 of our people in Konene fall within the age bracket that should be fully fit to engage in one sports code or another. This explains the healthy sports tournaments that attract thousands of supporters on at least a monthly basis in our region. It explains a healthy Konene Second Division Football League. We are a young, fit, and talented region. Our young people have proven themselves time and again. Last year, our under 20 boys football made us proud by winning the Newspaper Cup in Ocho. This year, our boys were finalists who led and conceded a fatal goal in the last minute. I'm still angry at Honorable Kandundu. I saw him here. Where is he? I saw him here somewhere. We could have won that game. Konene was very, very close to retaining the cup, and we'll get it next year again. Our netball team for the same tournament has consecutively reached the quarterfinals. Our girls do this without a formal netball league to continue shaping their talent and skill. It is remarkable that notwithstanding this challenge, they are not counted amongst the lowest netball teams in the country. It goes without saying, fellow leaders, that there is room for Konene to dominate sports throughout Namibia. There is potential for our sportsmen and women to derive a proper living from sports. We must therefore harness the energy, talent, and spirit of our young people to encourage team sports and individual sports. For sports is a worthy and viable economic sector that has proven itself to uplift societies. This is why it is high up on the list of priorities of NDP6 and the Swapo Party Manifesto. Therefore, in line with the Swapo Party Manifesto and government has not only made commitments, but serious investments for the commencement of construction of basic sports facility. When I say not made commitments, the governor has gotten the money. It's in the governor's office's accounts. If these things are not done, you ask me, not central government. The money is given to the regions. For the period under review, our basic sports facilities are located at Okangwati, at the Pupa constituency, costed at $10 million. I'm happy to report that I have given instructions that construction must commence within the next 2 weeks. The contractors, I don't know whether any is here. Construction of the Okangwati sports facilities must start within the next 2 weeks. The second site for construction is Kamanyap. Madam CEO, now you are smiling. I give direct instructions to you, Madam CEO. And where's Chairperson? And Chairperson, I know he's here, I was just with him now. That construction and site handover must happen within the next 2 weeks. Young people must be employed, young people must play. We have seen what attraction infrastructure can be to sports tournaments and related economic activities. Ocho is testament to that, in that it has become a household name in big sporting activities, Honorable Mayor. It is with that inspiration, that we have gone to all lengths to secure the renovation of the Herbert Conradie Stadium in Korihas to the tune of $2 million, which is currently underway at 65% completion. We hope that after this renovation, Korihas will become another household name in sports activities for Kunene region, and Koni will be happy. We trust that the renovation works are the beginning of the revitalization, Honorable Mayor and Honorable Deputy Mayor, of Korihas as a town, its sports and related economic activities. This project must link with the Kunene facelift project that will be introduced very soon. Comrade CEO, I now move on to mining. And when I move to mining, we must keep UIS in mind. We said UIS. UIS was worse than Kamanyap. UIS was worse than Kamanyap. Today, UIS is a town. Mining. Faith in government. Mining represents the biggest low-hanging fruit to catapult our region well into 2030 ahead of other regions. And I repeat, mining represents the single biggest catalyst to propel Kunene into 2030 ahead of other regions. I will repeat it in Ojeherero. I'm sure there's no need for Damara translation. No, there is. If it wasn't for the NBA, I will say it in Afrikaans. Olomine, Murukondoretu, O Chinachimachi Tore Huporetu, Okuisaputuri, Okuchatuka Pite, O Kumbewana, maybe Avehem on NBA. Olomine. What does it mean in Afrikaans? Mainwerker. Is it Mainwerker?
1: Yeah,
0: Mainwerker. Mainwerker. Is the beste ding wat ons kan doen as 'n streek, Kunene streek, om seker te maak ons is ryker as enige ander streek in die land. Mining is therefore no longer a peripheral matter in the development agenda of Kunene region. It is one of the region's strongest emerging economic pillars and must be treated with the seriousness, structure, and strategic focus it deserves. When I say that, there is a mining indaba in Cape Town every year. I went to that. Town councils must make sure that they are represented at the mining indaba, of course, subject to your minister's approval. If Kunene is to leapfrog towards Vision 2030, the region must convert its mineral endowment into organized production, local value addition, community empowerment, employment creation, and sustainable regional wealth. And again, I want to pause and say one thing in Ojeherero. I hear there's a dispute in Umuhonga over a mine. Some people saying mining must not happen. Others saying mining must happen. As governor, I say, those ones that are saying mining should happen at Umuhonga should stop at nothing to ensure that that livelihood comes to Umuhonga. Umuhonga community was stopping the Umuhonga school from being constructed. Were it not for Councillor Muharu Kwa, my father, that school would not have been constructed. Today, it's saving Umuhonga. Leaders, don't take the easy way out. You brace through the hardship and take the people where they need to be. Yeah. facts are clear. I think Mitri Kavari there will help me. Otherwise, if I say it in Ojerawa, I'll be very angry, so I'll proceed in English. The facts are clear. Kunene is underexplored, geologically diverse, community linked with and full of high upside mineral potential. Its mineral landscape includes base metals, rare metals, precious metals, industrial metals, dimension stone, gemstones, and critical minerals. This positions the region as one of Namibia's important emerging mineral frontiers. As part of 24 June 2024, Kunene region recorded a total of 2,447 mineral rights granted or under application. This comprises of 486 granted mining claims and 1,341 mining claim applications, bringing a total number of mining claims to 1,827. The region also recorded 118 granted exclusive prospecting licenses and 493 EPL applications, bringing the total number of EPL applications and or licenses to 611. In addition, there were 7 granted mining licenses and 2 mining licenses in application, bringing the total number of mining license interest 7. Between 1 April 2025 and 31 March 2026, 608 mineral rights were processed for Kunene region by the ministry. These included 406 mining claims and made up of 79 granted mining claims and 327 applications, as well as 202 exclusive prospecting license made up of 18 granted and 184 applications. I want to pause here and just explain why I'm referring to these numbers. I'm referring to these numbers so that you can know and see the interest that there is in Kunene region. Now, I do not want to ask how many of us from Kunene region form part of that statistic. I don't want to be disappointed. But wake up. The momentum is labeled the Kunene mining rush. When I was in Cape Town at the mining in Durban, someone said, "You are from Kunene?" "Yes, you are the governor of Kunene." "Yes." "Oh, that's where the why they say you have a Kunene mining rush." The world notices Kunene. Are we noticing Kunene? The Kunene mining rush continues into 2026-2027 financial year. From 1 April 2026 to 24 June alone, the region recorded 318 mineral rights granted or under application, consisting of 23 granted rights and 295 applications. This includes 194 mining claims made up of 20 granted mining claims and 174 applications, as well as 124 EPLs made up of 3 granted and 121 applications. During the period April 2021 to 31 March 2025 to 31 March 2026, mineral rights revenue collected from Kunene region, and I want you to take note of this amount. Kunene region has contributed 5,551,741 Namibian dollars and 80 cents. This included 217,154 dollars and 33 cents from mining claims. The rest, 5,253,533 Namibian dollars and 44 cents from exclusive prospecting licenses. This is how much other people, foreign companies, international companies, are putting in Kunene. 81,050 from mining licenses. This revenue consists of application fees, annual

fees and penalties, and confirms that mining is already contributing to public revenue even before the region's full potential development. Kunene is reported to rank as the second highest region after Erongo in a number of mineral rights granted and pending applications. This is a strong signal that investors, prospectors and small-scale miners and mineral rights holders are likely looking at Kunene as a serious mineral frontier. Our responsibility is to ensure that these interests do not remain only on paper, but translates into responsible exploration, legal mining, local empowerment, mineral beneficiation, community benefits, infrastructure development, and long-term regional growth. This is where small-scale miners become important to our regional development agenda. Small-scale mining can become a practical pathway for rural employment, youth enterprise and local beneficiation, and community wealth creation. But it must be organized, legal, safe, environmentally responsible. The region must therefore work with the Ministry of Mines and Energy and environmental authorities, traditional authorities and EPL holders, investors and small-scale miners to create structured support framework. However, the sector remains undercapitalized, technically unsupported, and in some areas vulnerable to illegal and informal practices. Let me pause here and say, one day the minister and myself went to Onguta, where we found an illegal mining activity. It is public information, it was on TV, where people have been mining gold for 2 years. Gold. Your government is securing your minerals. The minister stopped the activity, and the area is ring-fenced. No EPL will be given in that area. A serious government, serious about Kunene, serious about developing us. The Department of Mines Construction continues to strengthen mineral governance in Kunene through its OPO office, which is established in 2020. There is a clear need to establish two fully-fledged departments of mines offices in Opuo and Korihas, staffed with administration officers, geologists, inspectors of mines, mineral rights officers, and other relevant technical personnel, such institutional strengthening would make a turning point for our mineral governance in Kunene. It would make service delivery more consistent, responsive, and technically sound. Another challenge is the absence of payment facilities in Kunene. Clients cannot make payment locally because there is no pay point. This creates unnecessary delays and disadvantages local miners and prospectors, particularly those from rural areas and rural communities. Pay points must therefore be introduced to improve access, efficiency, and service delivery. A further challenge is fragmented mineral ownership, and small miners must listen. Many local mineral rights holders, especially mining claim holders, prefer to hold mineral rights individually. While this is understandable, it often limits their ability to access government support programs, equipment schemes, and technical assistance. Financing, and markets. The region must therefore encourage the formation of cooperatives to enable collective mineral rights ownerships to improve governance, share equipment access, stronger bargaining powers, and participation in national development initiatives. Speaking to the small miners as I pause, I note and I notice

a lot of mineral rights holders keeping information to themselves and operating in silos. This is not for their advantage. The industry works based on seeking investments. All the companies that we are talking about that is EPLs are not putting their own money into it. They are making sure that they list themselves on the stock exchanges. They are making sure that they raise funds to ensure that they have funds to explore and therefore continue to mine. We must become clever. Korihas, Opuo, Okangundumba, everywhere. We must make sure that we have formations through which we can solicit investments, and investments that will not rob our people, but investments that will make sure that we are optimally taken care of as a region to go and look like Uis. Beyond the current small-scale profile, Kunene must now sell itself as in Namibia's exploration frontier. The region is prospecting for gemstones. The region is prospective for gemstones and pegmatites in areas such as Epupa, Ochihipa, Rupembe, Kangwati, and Oporura. Dimension stone opportunities are linked to areas such as Kamanyap, Korihas, Ocho, Palmbach, and Sesfontein. Industrial minerals such as limestone, dolomite, gypsum, clay, silica, and salt are linked to Ocho and Korihas. Korihas, Kamanyap, Sesfontein, and Ruakana, the Ruakana Aziz. Base metals such as copper, zinc, lead, nickel, cobalt are associated with Opuoruro, Sesfontein, Orupembe, Epupa, and Palmbach. Precious metals such as gold and silver are linked to Sesfontein, Orupembe, Epupa, Ochihipa, Opuoruro, and Korihas. Critical minerals such as lithium, rare earth elements, vanadium, manganese, and titanium are linked to Rakana, Epupa, Ochihipa, and Orupembe corridors. The investment opportunities are therefore broad. Kunene requires junior exploration companies, technical partners, geophysics companies, drilling firms, geological mapping specialists, dimension stone developers, quarry operators, industrial mineral producers, mineral processing firms, beneficiation partners, equipment suppliers, and mining service providers, and laboratory operators. Let me pause there. The list of things that I have listed, young people, Ragwatero, these are all opportunities that Kunene do not have. When people say we cannot reach 2030, when people say 2030 is politics, these are opportunities beyond and above agriculture and water that government is ready to assist. The DBN is ready to assist. The Youth Development Fund is ready to assist. Your government is ready to work for you. The government is ready to work for Kunene. It is the job of Kunene to take the government's hand. The government is not and will not be to blame if we don't want a mine. Last year, I said I am bringing a $1 billion project to Ondore. Those ones that are passing Ondore will note that that investment has started working. But true to the culture and nature of Kunene, politics have ended. I'm now being told that project has become a swapo project. How? What are we doing to ourselves and our future generations? Let's work. Let's get investors and let's prosper with the rest of Namibia. This aligns directly with NDP6, Natural Resource Beneficiation Agenda, and the national priority of wealth creation and employment creation.

It also speaks directly to Kunene's own economic reality, where unemployment remains high, business and non-farming income remains limited. Many rural households still depend on social grants. Much work is underway to ensure that no minerals from Kunene leaves the region raw material. While communities remain poor, the wealth beneath the soil must translate into livelihoods above the ground. Let Kunene be known not only as a virgin region of mineral possibilities, but as a region where mining becomes a pillar and a driver towards 2030. Fellow citizen, the promise in our mining operations and mining prospects gives me the hope that government will deliver on its goal for the people of our great Kunene region. I now turn to the final low-hanging fruit that presents serious opportunities for our region and its people, the tourism sector. Tourism in Kunene is characterized by private and community-led conservation operations. The blend between these and other attributes creates conditions that will enable tourism to make our region into the next level of wealth creation as we edge towards 2030. Ocho and Kamanyap, with its commercial farmlands, are home to serious profitable game breeding operations that brings into our region mega profits through unforgettable trophy hunting experiences. Our communal lands and conservancies are home to some of the high-end niche African lodges where tourists flock to enjoy breathtaking sceneries as they enjoy our fauna and flora. Rhino conservation remains one of Kunene's most important conservation achievements. The region hosts one of the world's most significant black rhino population, with rhinos roaming freely across communal landscapes alongside local communities. Community rhino rangers programs continue to play a critical role in monitoring anti-poaching community awareness and protection of these animals. Our 38 registered communal conservancies cover vast landscapes from the Skeleton Coast to the highlands of Etosha National Park. These conservancies represents approximately 40% of registered conservancies in Namibia and supports more than 50,000 people across and over 43,000 hectares of communal land. I must pause here to say that that's a significant figure, but we can do better. Kunene's conservation model is not only about wildlife protection. Government policy is to ensure that the operations and development models that places communities at the center of natural resource management, tourism benefit sharing, employment creation, and rural livelihoods. Through the conservancy system, local communities have legal rights to manage wildlife and benefit from the natural resources. This makes conservation a practical vehicle for inclusive development, especially in remote rural areas where formal employment opportunities may be limited. The region is internationally recognized for its conservation successes involving desert-adapted elephants, free-roaming black rhinos, desert lions, leopards, Hartman's mountain zebras, black-faced impala, and other iconic species. The Kunene conservancies provide critical habitats outside formal national parks and creates wildlife corridors that allow species to move across rivers, deserts, and mountain ecosystems. This landscape also protects indigenous plant species, including the Welwitschia mirabilis, and sustains ecological processes essential for biodiversity conservation. During the period under review, conservancies in Kunene generated a combined income of 28,991,930 Namibian dollars and 20 cents. Of this amount, approximately 9,588,789 Namibian dollars
was allocated to salaries, wages, and community members' benefit, including payments to community game guards, conservancy staff, and in some conservancies, community teachers. Fellow citizens, government continues to seek ways in which income from our conservancies can be enhanced and amplified. To this end, government policy has been to allow tourism and trophy hunting joint ventures between conservancies and private operators, which today remains the largest source of conservancy income, amounting to 67.2% of total income of conservancies. In some conservancies, such as marine flues, tourism-related activities account for the entire income base. This demonstrates the importance of wildlife and landscape cultural heritage as productive assets that if used optimally, can swiftly usher us into our national Vision 2030. The drive towards Vision 2030 calls on us to be innovative in finding new ways of conservation, attracting tourists, and commercializing every part of our operation, landscape and wildlife. A major new initiative is the proposed People's Park. The People's Park is a community-led conservation initiative designed to strengthen and not to replace the existing conservancy system. It is based on core wildlife zones already identified, discussed, and approved by conservancy members through annual general meetings. The initiative seeks to improve protection of key wildlife habitats, regulate access to important tourism and wildlife areas, introduce conservation or entrance fees, strengthen wildlife monitoring, protecting breeding and refuge areas, and promote high value, low impact tourism. I want to pause here, fellow citizens. In Kunene North in particular, this concept, development concept, has become a political football. It has become unnecessarily contentious. This takes me back to the time when conservancies came into the country. Those of us whose fathers had cattle were saying conservancies are not for the people, are for the people who don't have cattle. Today, everyone wants to conserve. I want to urge people of Kunene region, my people, fellow residents, let us give government policy a chance. Government will never forsake you. Government will never harm you. If anyone else tells you something different, they are politicking. Quite frankly, they are not telling the truth. Government policy is there to enhance our lives. So too, the people's parks. We must understand them. We must, every person, every community must try and seek to find a slot within that policy where they make a better living. Where it harms, government must be informed in an orderly manner. But it becomes disappointing when leaders are propelling narratives for political gain, when they know that they have a life, that they have salaries, when they know that when they don't have salaries, they refuse to government events, to come to government events, but are blocking society and people from reaping the benefits of that can be derived from government policy and initiatives like the People's Park. It is disappointing and it must be fixed. Through that, I am not saying that those, and I'm not speaking like a politician here, I'm not saying that those that are against it are without merit. But what I'm saying is proper conversation must be had for us to have a middle ground, for us to continue earning, for us to improve the conservancy's earnings with the People's Park. That's all it's there for.

The People's Park Initiative is intended to give communal conservancies wildlife management and tourism rights comparable to those exercised by freehold commercial farmers

and Omatendeka. Anapep Omatendeka and Hiro Ipuka. And in Kunene South, the People's Park involved Tora, Wadi, Was, Ibasen, and Sores. Kunene's overall Kunene's conservancies are far more than conservation institutions. They are engines of rural development, employment creators. They are engines of tourism growth and community empowerment. They are environmental protection and cultural preservation. They have created jobs in remote areas, generated incomes for communities, supported education, maintained boreholes, protected biodiversity, and strengthened Namibia's global reputation as a leader in community-based conservation. The time is right to move our people higher into the benefit chains of conservation and in the tourism industry. The government has sufficient funding models. The Youth Development Fund is one of them. Social Security funding is there, and other sources of capital that our communities and individual citizens can tap into to exploit uncharted territories in the tourism sector. Young people, trophy hunting is a low-hanging fruit. Travel agencies is a low-hanging fruit. Game breeding awaits new entrants. Tourism, arts, and craft can move into new frontiers. Local tour guides can become more organized and acquire means of transport for themselves and their clients. The opportunities in this sector are endless. This is why it continues to manifest itself as a front in which our 2030 agenda must be anchored. Fellow citizens, as I conclude, you'll be happy to hear, Kunene is on the right track and firmly embedded in central government's plans and policy formation as we journey towards 2030. Our social sectors are stable and are stabilizing our region. Our critical enablers towards our national vision are saving us from firm ground, proper foundation, and our opportunities are abundant. Our region is not without challenges, we concede, but these challenges are conquerable. Fellow citizens, we must therefore reignite our drive to succeed. As a region, we must maintain our composure in the face of obstacles and tap into our resolve to develop our localities. Ladies and gentlemen, your government has a vision. I have hope in Kunene region. I have hope in our mining prospects. Hope in the ingenuity of our farmers, that if resourced properly, we can weather storms and feed the nation. I have hope and I trust in our young people, their energy, their ingenuity and talent to take us into 2030 as wealthy, healthy, happy and progressive citizens of Kunene region. I leave you with the following three P's: progressiveness, progress, and positivity. Progressiveness is what your governor yearns for to see in Kunene region. Progress is what our government and the 8th administration wants for our beloved Kunene region and its people. Positivity from leaders is good, not just for the souls of those whom we profess to lead, but also for our own souls as leaders. I thank you, thank you, thank you for attentively listening, and I'm ready for answering questions.

0: That was the Kunene Regional Governor Vipakwe Muharukwa giving us his State of Regional Address for the year 2026. Now, he highlighted challenges such as poor road networks, unfit water for both human and livestock consumption, as well as the high unemployment rates facing the region. While charting the way forward, he says that unity of purpose should drive the region towards progress, and that the key issues that came out of this SORA is that progress, positivity, as well as progress are needed to drive towards excellent developmental agendas that speak to the needs of the people, that are about 120 residents that need both leaders, despite the political differences and affiliations, should make sure that they deliver the best results for their people.
1: What we would want to take home for our constituencies, our towns, our villages.
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0: like it more because... Most especially on B project. You remember he said, he talked about capital project, where I think most of the community were identify the youth. Then from there, they donated 15 hives. So those hives, we took them to Omusati. And I was just reliably told that apparently they are now full. We just need to go relocate them, bring them to Bolini. So we start with the apiary site. Then from there, we will start harvesting honey.
2: I have a
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0: Baya mege tre mtano mibi onguri Mr. Simple ngumato hakaene mo karwede kitunga. Good afternoon, how are you, Mr. Simple?
1: I'm fine, how are you?
0: It's been a minute, it's been a long time. Are you around?
1: Yes, I'm around. Been trying to see what's going on out here.
0: Yeah. Mr. Simple mpona njuta meri mwishitambaisha mithumbi uyumu andu mawini ambeo mbevatele watu mimbi kukamburo mithumbi. Are you still producing? Are you still, do you have new materials currently at the moment, including your own materials and other people's projects?
1: Yes, I'm still doing that. I was too much in the background, just helping others. But I still have my own stuff and more is coming.
0: The Namibian people should expect new music coming.
1: They should expect. As we enter this warmer season, stuff is coming.
0: Mm. Mbona kushakana ishitu ya murudendo iro uchujirwe yanje wetetere ovino vipe kuva ko mumburanguri Mr. Simple. Now the reason why I actually invited you on today's show, you have a song called Foreigner.
1: Yes, I have a song called Foreigner that we produced, me and Arafat. If you hear the other voice there in El Shihirero, that is Keynote as well.
0: That's a Keynote Keynote from Masanga.
1: Yes, he's the one who does the El Shihirero, that is there.
0: Arikana. Umbro ni umbro ni tume vangura pena Arafata shua prate nami hiru kongo tuna muna umutu na mimbi ongure ya Keynote kudhako shumumba hii o Masange Rero ndia ndino. Now according to my system right here, those songs were released in 2014.
1: The first one.
0: Oh, the first
1: that
0: one.
1: The first version.
0: The first version of
1: the
0: song.
1: Version, yes, and then it was redone again in the around 2018, and then this one from 2025.
0: Okay, so the same song Foreigner, it was done in 14, and then it you redid it on 2018.
1: Yes.
0: And now you have a new version of that song.
1: Yes.
0: Mm.
1: The same song.
0: Now, the reason why I'm also doing this, and I see you have a video. Was this video done a long time ago, or is it a brand new video?
1: That one is for the version of 2018.
0: 2018.
1: Yes, that's the version that video.
0: Mm-hmm.
1: Yes.
0: Now that we have and the reason why I also invited you to the show today, just before I get to ask you when are we expecting new things from your office, the situation also in it is relating to what is happening currently in South Africa. How does this make you feel as an artist? Because when the news currently, and especially in the entertainment business, it has come to a point when South African artists are also been getting they are taking them off from the playlist of where they are booked at other countries. How does that situation affect you guys as an artist in general?
1: Yeah, it's a very unfortunate situation because. As artists, as musicians, people listen to you a lot, and you have a big influence with the society.

0: the society listens to you. So I always tell people that when there's a situation going on, we should not ignore. We should voice and do the correct stuff. So you see, if you are an artist, there's an example of Mafiki is always supposed to perform in Zimbabwe. But I think people are going against it so that because of the situation which is going on. So if they had voiced, like just making a small poster and put on your page that says, say no to xenophobia, or xenophobia is not good, you know, it would show something like you are standing for the right stuff, and therefore you are not included amongst the ones who are victimizing everybody else. So it stands. You have not shown your side, so we don't know which side you are following, you see. So like, if you look at me and my tracks, you clearly know that I'm saying no to that.
1: Yeah.
0: So in an instant where you need somebody that is not tolerating the stuff, you'll be able to call me. You understand? But as an artist, if you're just quiet, you'll be bracketed and you'll be put in the same compartment with the rest of the people who are bullying the people. And I see people are calling it Afrophobia, what, but for me, I saw they are targeting only the poor people. I don't see any rich people they are targeting. It's just, it's unnecessary. I call it self-hate. When you hate yourself, you can't love your neighbor.
2: 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At the moment what you are requesting as musicians, we when situations are like this, we must take part in the with the correct way of sending a correct message to the people that whatever we are doing now, it's not going to bring us a good impact at the end of the day.
0: Yes. That is exactly how people should be. We should represent what we stand for.
1: Yeah.
0: That's the best way to live.
1: Okay. And that's one of the reasons why I invited you, because I came across the song I'm a Foreigner, which is actually playing in the background now. The video is also out. Where can we find the video? I understand you're about to bring us new material, new music. Where can we find you as a producer and with your music as well, the new music that's coming?
0: It's just Mr. Simple That. You can find him on Facebook. You can find me on TikTok. You can find me in all the social media platforms. That video is there.
1: Yeah.
0: I'm pushing it. And those who further want it, they can also, those who are in contact with you, they can also get from you the video. So, yeah. But as for new material is coming in August.
1: In August.
0: I have my first single that's coming. It's even a song that I'm featuring Daphne from One Blood.
1: Oh.
0: Yes. I would like to call it like an overreach dancehall track.
1: Overreach dancehall track.
0: Yes.
1: It's
0: coming soon. Yes.
1: Thank you so much for making time out of your busy schedule. I'll keep on passing by all the time just to double check what we have in the studio, and then we give it to the nation. Thank you.
0: Thank you very much.
1: Mr. Simple, we're going to come back to Mwezembu Ousha Hambo Ndatu na une umbre pena wina pwena devni kwa kwa One Blood One Time ndiri mwenjiro kuya mwenjiro kwa wina wina wina wina wina wina wina 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